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0: thing just for the fun of it. But if I did get pie, I don't know. I feel like I can't go wrong with a pumpkin pie,
1: Pumpkin pie.
0: but it
1: Oh yeah,
0: has to
1: pumpkin
0: be
1: pie is
0: like
1: really good.
0: fall.
1: Yeah.
0: Like right now, I'm waiting for school to start so I can go back to Boho and
1: Oh
0: get a
1: yes.
0: pumpkin
1: They're
0: chai.
1: so good. Like honestly, I'm gonna be there every week.
0: Yes.
1: Yeah.
0: And I don't know, is Boho really open to the public? I feel like anyone could just walk in and
1: Yeah,
0: order,
1: I think
0: right?
1: it is. Yeah. Yeah, you can
0: Yeah.
1: just walk in and get a drink.
0: I went on my phone to like look at different cafes in Naperville, and Boho came up as one. So I'm like interested if like my parents can come in during the weekend and try a pumpkin chai,
1: Yeah, I'm
0: because it's
1: pretty
0: so much
1: sure.
0: better. They're so much better.
1: It
0: They
1: is,
0: use
1: yeah.
0: concrete pumpkin and everything is just, I don't think they use as much sugar either. They
1: Yeah,
0: probably
1: and I guess you could also customize it to your liking too.
0: exactly.
1: Yeah.
0: So if
1: Better
0: you're,
1: than
0: oh, a
1: Starbucks.
0: thousand
1: Way
0: percent
1: better than
0: I will
1: Starbucks.
0: happily lose all on my Starbucks points over a better Boho style pumpkin
1: Yeah,
0: spice chai
1: definitely.
0: and everything nice. But if you have a go-to, if you're a pumpkin spice girly or guy yourself, or maybe you could hold off, you're chilling with your lemonade poolside, let us know at 630-637-8989. Coming up next, we have Cenote by Matt.

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0: You're listening to FM 89's Flores y Fuego. It's a rave party here con Isa.
1: And Itzel.
0: That was Casi Fue Febrero by Riose. What were your thoughts?
1: So I liked it. I know we were talking about how it's sort of similar to, well, a couple of the previous songs were similar to Hollis and...
0: Yeah.
1: What was that other band? Or you see the other artist?
0: I think the artist...
1: I feel like just electronic music like that, and it's sort of...
0: Ethan Uno, right?
1: Yeah.
0: Ethan Uno was... We were just talking about, like, if Skrillex... Well, Skrillex was to Hollis's, like, guidance? I don't know.
1: Like, inspiration in a way?
0: They used to... I think to Hollis was one of Skrillex's videos.
1: Oh, really?
0: Yeah. I literally remember this being, like, a whole, like, circulation.
1: Really? I don't remember that.
0: That to Hollis, like, was not grandfathered in, but, like, under Skrillex's wing, like,
1: oh,
0: taken care
1: okay.
0: of. Kind of like, who's like an artist that we could compare it to? Like, you know how like Northwest is being catered into, that kind of situation.
1: Okay, yeah, mm-hmm. Makes sense.
0: But I think that, I feel like Riose is more like urban trap, so to say. Mm-hmm. Do you know what I mean? I don't know.
1: Yeah, like the beat is a little bit heavier.
0: Yes, exactly. But we do have a lot of songs here on FM 89 coming up. If you want to hear more songs by Rios, let us know at 630-637-8989. And of course, don't forget to follow Flores y Fuego. We're actually really close.
1: Yeah, we're like 29 followers until we reach 100.
0: So if we somehow manage to reach 100 by Friday, I will get pie in the face. Let us know. I wonder if they make like flavored pie, like different flavored like whipped creams.
1: Oh yeah, I'm pretty sure we could find one. What do you want?
0: Wait, why are we letting you choose?
1: No.
0: Should we let the listeners choose?
1: Yeah, I think we should let the listeners choose.
0: All right, let's let them say what they gotta say at 630-637-8989. Another song by Riose coming up. We have Tarde.

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1: And Itzel.
0: That was Las Nubes by Pau Pau here on FM 89. If you have a song you'd like to hear, let us know at 630-637-8989. However, my phone has been blowing up. We're
1: getting close to the goal of 100 followers. I think we only need less than 30. I think you're at 79.
0: Oh my goodness. Yeah. We are
1: at 21 more followers.
0: That is crazy. Can we please stop? I should have just
1: Said 1,000.
0: Edit 200. Whoops, my bad. No, I'm just kidding. But we are going to wait and see. We're going to get pied in the face. Let us know if you want Zach or Itzel to pie Isa here on FM 89. As we begin to move to our new location, Oliver Hall is not going into complete rubble just yet, right?
1: Not yet.
0: We're still standing still, holding all of us in
1: here. We're still enjoying the last few moments here.
0: Yeah.
1: But it's not sad. It's like end of an era kind of thing. Let's not think about it another way.
0: That's so weird to think.
1: I mean, yeah, but...
0: I think it's weird because we're like, this was our first year,
1: yeah,
0: too.
1: That
0: so it's
1: too.
0: Like end of our era, so we're actually like done being freshmen.
1: So yeah, that too, which is crazy. We're gonna be more like longer in that other studio than here. Yeah, that's like sounds crazy to believe, but when we graduate,
0: we're gonna be there for that farewell too, right?
1: Yeah,
0: they're gonna call us up and they're gonna be like, oh, another farewell party, and we're gonna be like, oh.
1: And they're gonna demolish the building.
0: We're gonna be like, oh, I was actually here for the first demolition.
1: Yeah.
0: Oh, but we're playing your favorite songs here on FM 89. If you have a song you'd like to hear, let us know at 630-637-8989. Coming up next, we have Dando Vueltas by Rauw Alejandro.

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1: And Itzel.
0: We just wanted to say thank you so much for tuning in this evening for Flores. It's our rave night, but make sure to tune in next week. We have your favorite hits here in Spanish. And of course, we do a mix of Spanish, Portuguese, and everything in between. If you have a song you'd like to hear before the hour ends, let us know at 630-637-8989. Coming up next, we have one of my personal favorites, and I feel like everyone can kind of relate to this song. We have La Canción by J Balvin and Bad Bunny.

0: 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There's your host, Noah.
1: Holly.
2: Shanita.
0: And welcome back to another show. How you guys doing?
1: I'm good. Tired, but I'm so ready to talk about X and Juice WRLD.
0: Mm-hmm.
2: Me too. I'm like pretty excited because what you had told me, what you mentioned X, I was like, I'm down to do it.
1: Me too. I'm like, yes, I love. Oh my gosh, it's like fifth grade, fourth grade, something like that.
2: It's like middle school / high school for me.
1: Oh my god. Like so sad era.
2: Yeah.
1: Oh my gosh, I have my X shirt right now. It's like a fan made. It's not like original X merch, but it's fan made. Mm.
2: Oh
1: yeah.
2: Gosh, I love that for you.
1: And like all the theories about his death. Like I loved that stuff.
2: Like I was like, wait, what? This happened.
1: Uh-huh.
2: Made you, like,
1: and then listening back to the songs in reverse when you'd believe that something was actually
2: being
1: sad.
2: See, I didn't do that, but...
0: That sounds crazy to me.
2: The conspiracy theory.
1: I had too much free time.
0: Mm-hmm. All right. We'll be talking about X and Juice in our second hour, but first we'll have just a lot of just random topics that we'll be discussing in our first hour. Right now, I have for you Kendrick and SZA with Luther.

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2: This is Shanita.
3: And Holly.
1: And right now we are going to get into our culture currents. So starting off, we have our XXL cipher. XXL, if you don't know what they are, it is like a organization that promotes the new and upcoming popular, most popular rappers / MCs of the year. And basically, they allow them to, like, they do like a trailer of their solo freestyles, and then like around late July, they'll get all of them together in a like room, and they will have them all freestyle, like in sort of like a circle type thing, and it's supposed to be really good. These past couple of years, it has not been very good. Yeah, that's what's been going on. They posted their trailers maybe 3 weeks ago for like the solo freestyles, and I watched them. I was not a big fan of it. I was like, gang, we need someone else to like come up and like I'll go and I'll do it. Like, at this point, I don't know.
3: A freestyle from Noah.
2: Ooh,
3: wait, I want to hear that.
1: Yeah, I should not have said that.
2: I'll do it too. Right with you.
3: I can't. I won't. I can't.
1: We'll think about it. But yeah. It's not the best, I would say. Their like fully released solo ones, I did not like. Me and Jaden, we watched those together. We were not big fans of it. We did like a specific person. I think it was Chris Patrick. He was really good on there. There was this one girl. She had like a really Nicki Minaj flow, and so that was interesting. But yeah, so I'm gonna be waiting to see what this actual cipher is gonna sound like.
2: I'm interested too to see it as well.
1: Mm-hmm.
3: I'm gonna start watching it. I don't think I've ever heard of this.
2: It's been a while. Yeah. But I would agree with you. I don't think it's the same. I think I stopped watching it after like the 2019 era, because I was like listening to like all the SoundCloud rappers,
1: yeah,
2: and like see if like their flow will carry, mm-hmm, into like if they can actually freestyle. Mm-hmm. Some of them it was okay, I see you. Some of them like, nah,
1: yeah,
2: stick to your writers.
1: Yeah. I feel like my most memorable one was 2017, because I think that was the one Playboi Carti and Jid was on.
2: Oh yeah.
1: And I mean, I love Jid, so I really enjoyed his freestyle. It was interesting. It's interesting seeing like all the rappers like that were coming up and like how they just like have blown up after. Like Travis Scott, he was on XXL, Playboi Carti, Kendrick Lamar. I believe J. Cole as well.
2: Oh yeah, he was.
1: So yeah, it's just really interesting being able to see like all the people growing up into like their stardom now. But it's very sad seeing how like a lot of them are just like not good.
2: Yeah, I agree. I think so too. Like with some of them, to where you have some artists where they were like just popping. And mm-hmm, he was like, oh, yeah, they're going to be a megastar. And then it doesn't happen. And then you'd be like, what happened to this person? Mm-hmm. So, yeah, I think, like, I'm kind of shocked with some of the artists that I thought that would have blown up but didn't. And you have, like, these other stars that went off, like that one Drake artist. I thought he was going to be, like, one of the biggest stars in. I think his name was like JB or something like that. He had everybody doing that shoot. I don't know if y'all remember that.
1: I
2: with the leg and the hand. Yeah. He's nowhere to be found. Same with designer, and it's like,
1: oh my.
2: Yeah, let me not even talk about designer. But
1: yeah, sadly, the rap game is very brutal. If you're not good, you don't make it. You got to go put the fries back in the bag.
2: Which is true, but I think like nowadays anybody could rap about anything. It's so easy to get famous.
3: Yeah,
2: like,
3: I mean,
2: it's no artist development
3: with like
2: though.
3: Social media platforms, yeah. And like TikTok influencers become influencers just by staring at a camera. And like those like the guys, they just like stare and like they flirt with like. How do you sit there so serious and you flirt in front of a camera as a guy?
1: Wait, what do you like, mean flirting in front of the camera?
3: Well, like TikTok, there's TikTok videos where like there's guys that are like listening to a song, they're like playing the audio, lip syncing to it, and like making like these flirty faces to the camera. And like a lot of girls obsess over it. They're like, oh my gosh, you're so cute, like be they're mine, stressed. Stuff like that. Mm-hmm. And it's like, what? Like, how do you get 20 million likes just because of that? But yeah, like exactly, like anybody can like probably become a rapper, but you kind of like, I feel like you need to add emotions and there needs to be meaning behind
2: mm-hmm.
3: the words you write. Yep. For it, for people to connect with it and want to have that fan base.
2: Yeah, because yep. And once again, no shade to nobody, but Sexy Red, I just don't know how. No, honestly, I'm not gonna lie, if anything life has taught me, it's like, if she can make it, I can make it. I'm not doing anything. But that right there, it's just like the music or just like the words in the song. And I'm like, if people actually like dance to it and just, it's more so of like what's trending and fitting into that. And that's how you gain your popularity, whether you're like an artist or just an influencer. But it's no like true music, if that makes sense.
1: Yes.
3: Yeah.
2: Anymore, how it used to. I think that 2000s era was the best era we had.
3: 2000 to 2010. I think 2010 where it got lost.
1: Yeah, no. Me and my friends, we was like chilling out. I think this is last Monday. And they was like, Noah, what, like, we should do like what was it called, a music battle or something,
3: a singing battle,
1: no, like where you compete with like the best music choice.
2: Oh yeah,
1: something like, I can't remember what it's called. Ox battle, there we go. I was like, all right, let's do R&B, because you know, we was just in chill vibe, we were chilling in the car and whatnot, and we're like just hanging out, like just talking. And so I was like, all right, let's just do R&B. So, you know, it complements with the whole environment. It was like, R&B? What are you talking about? I was like, what? What's wrong with R&B? So they was like, no. And then they turned on Lucky. I was like, okay. Okay. I mean, Lucky, I guess. Sure, let's do Lucky, man. And then we just continued to, like, for me, like, I just cannot, I don't know what they're talking about. That's the hard part for me, listening to a lot of certain rappers. It's like, I don't know what you're talking about. So I can't even enjoy the music if I don't know what you're saying. Like, I literally do not understand what you're talking about. So it's like, why do you even want to listen to that, I guess, is my question.
2: Yeah. I think too, like if someone is like replaying a song, you'll find yourself end up playing it and singing it. Like even today, I was like in the wrestling room and one of the coaches was playing this country song called Santa Fe, Santa Fe. And it just, and I ended up singing it. And I'm like, oh my gosh, can we please quit putting this song on repeat? Like play something else.
3: Yeah.
2: I can't stand when people do that. Now it's going to be in my head, and I'm gonna be singing it. It's in my head right now, singing. Yep. Santa Fe.
1: Moving along, though. Also, another XXL topic. They reposted a AI like scenarios video. This is relevant towards the Juice WRLD and X conversation that we're going to have as well. The video composed of like this kid, I guess, saving a whole bunch of rappers from like their deaths. And so the first one showed X being saved by this kid. This kid, by the way, is wearing like a Scooby-Doo white t-shirt. Have you watched Diary of a Wimpy Kid?
2: Yeah.
1: Do you know Rowley?
2: Yeah.
1: That's exactly what the kid looked like. That's exactly what the kid looked like. So now that you have this in your mind, picture him pulling X out of the car, saving him. He's like, come on, let's go. And X is looking like so worried. He's like, oh. That was the most, I feel like that was the most disrespectful thing you could have ever done on video. And then it transitions to, I think, Mac Miller.
2: Oh.
3: Oh my gosh.
1: And the dude, the kid busts through the door, slaps Mac Miller's hand. It has substances in it. And he's like, don't do that. I care about you. And then kisses him on the forehead. I'm like, what? What are we doing right now?
2: Yeah.
1: So it proceeded to also go and show Juice WRLD as well as Lil Peep.
2: Oh, yeah.
1: Right. Doing the same thing, smacking drugs out of their hands and then kisses them on the forehead. And under the description of the actual video, XXL reposted it and it was like, some people think that this video is really good for the music industry. And that first sentence, I was like, nowhere, no one has ever said that in their life. There's no way. Y'all just made that up just to justify you posting that.
2: Yeah, because it's no way.
3: Yeah, this is something like I can't stand about AI. Like, let's just not play with something like that.
1: Yes.
3: Honestly, it's sad that like a lot of these amazing artists have died, but I mean, it happened and we have their music to enjoy and look back to and remember them as, but we just gotta respect that they're not with us. Mm-hmm. There's like family members still here watching that.
1: Yeah. Yes, absolutely. People are still, their family are still here. So when they see that, that just, I would be disrespected if I ever saw something like that.
3: It would bring back so many like emotions, I think.
1: Yes, yeah. Absolutely.
2: I agree.
1: So, in my opinion, XXL is not cooking this year. Mm-hmm. They might need to like discontinue themselves, in my opinion. That's just my opinion, though. We'll be back with you, but right now we have Big Sean

0: 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There's your host, Noah.
1: I'm Shanita.
2: And Holly.
0: And that was $5 Pony Rides by Mac Miller. Next little topic we have is the announcement of Black Panther 3.
1: Oh my gosh, I saw that. Mm-hmm. Repost. Yeah, I'm excited.
0: Yes.
1: I'm excited. Like, I remember when it first came out.
2: There's a third coming out. I'm so sorry. It's been Spider-Man week for me for all this entire month.
0: Black Panther time. Yeah.
2: I'm so ready for Spider-Man to come out.
1: I think it's coming out in what, like 2028?
0: Yeah, December 2028.
1: Ooh,
2: oh my god!
1: I can't wait. That's an Olympic year too. Oh my! Like, I'm excited. I would say part two was really sad for me because Black Panther had died. R.I.P. Chadwick Boseman. Oh, that was really sad. But part one was so good. And I think, like, just being able to see an actual, you know how, like, with Princess and the Frog, we had a princess for us. But being able to, see, like, we also have a superhero, and just like the storyline and then where it took place, it was so good. I remember, like, for like weeks, the theaters were so packed out and everything. It was crazy, and it was so many showings, but just the people, everybody just came together. Everybody was doing like the little Wakanda stuff. I remember being in middle school and doing it. But yeah, I'm just like, you don't really get that as much because now it's like everything is streamed, but like that made you like actually go to the movie theater to watch it. Yes. So
2: when I first watched it, it was during my AP Hug class. Like, it was used as a lecture.
0: Okay.
2: Which, like, I still remember that lesson, like, kind of. It was, like, a lot. And I enjoyed the fact that, like, they included a movie and were able to, like, turn it into, like, something that we could learn from and, like, explore a little bit more into detail.
0: Those are the best teachers. I wish I had teachers like that.
1: Mm-hmm. I love teachers like that. Especially, like, just being able to, like, watch a movie and seeing the meaning. Whether it's, like, an old movie, recent movie. Yeah. Or, like, a movie that you, like, dang, I always wanted to see but never got a chance to watch it. And you're like, man, this is good. But, yeah, part one will just always do it for me. Because I'm like, dang, this is, like, really, really good. And it made me want to see, like, a part two. And I'm very interested to see how part three would play out.
0: Mm-hmm.
1: And see what they do, like, a time, gap and jump into, like, hey, the son has taken over, even though the sister had taken over and stuff in part two.
2: But the thing is, I hadn't imagined they would, like, make a part three after the death.
1: Me neither.
2: I'd never really thought that they would do a third one. I thought it would end at the second one.
0: Yeah. I mean, I had an assumption when they, like, showed T'Challa's son in part two, like, at the end of the movie. When they, like, revealed he had a son. So, I mean, I kind of already knew that there was going to be a part three, but I think it's going to be really interesting because we only saw him as a baby at that point. Now he's a grown man. So this is like a 20-year time jump.
1: Oh, yeah. I'm interested. I have a feeling who might play the son, and everybody has been saying this on the internet. It's been speculations. I think it's gonna be, what is his name? Deemson and Idris. He's like this famous, like, British actor. He dated Steve Harvey's stepdaughter, Lauren Harvey. Okay. But he also is known for, like, his huge role in Snowfall, and he also played in F1 with Brad Pitt that had recently came out last year. He's in a great actor. He's really, really good. But I think he's going to play because he's been getting, like, a lot of huge roles these past years. But, yeah, he's, like, really, really good.
0: You said, what was his name again?
1: Deemson I could be saying it wrong. Deason Idris.
0: Oh, I think I know what you're talking about. Okay.
1: He's really good. I can see him playing that role. Yeah. Snowfall was good. If you haven't watched it, check it out.
0: I just finished that like 2 months ago. Probably one of the best series I've ever watched.
1: Oh, yeah. R.P. John Singleton. He made some good like movies and shows. That one by far is like one of the really good shows he has made. I think that's the only show he has ever made, actually. He's really known for like his films, but even after he passed away, they kept the show going, which I was shocked. But like, it did not disappoint at all. It was really good. But yeah, his range of acting is really amazing. So I think he would do a good job playing Hassan if they do the time jump in it. So I'm really interested to seeing who they would have play that role. Yeah. And he's also starring in some more up and coming big movies that's coming up. So I'm interested to seeing that with Viola Davis and Cynthia Erivo. So I can't wait to watch that movie.
0: Absolutely. I feel like this would be a really nice like graduation gift for me as well.
1: Oh yeah, man,
0: be there. You know, I can't wait for it. I feel like we also need a Miles Morales live action.
1: Oh yeah, I never thought about that.
0: Yes, we need some more representation, man.
2: Tom Holland, I think, was like talking about like how he's excited, like possibly bring in Miles Morales into the real world, yeah. Which a lot of people are looking forward into, and like we're hoping that because like they're coming out with more movies. It's been said Spider-Man is not going to like end
0: absolutely
2: with Tom Holland, but they're just waiting to see who is going to be the next teenager Spider-Man.
0: I know. I'm excited for it. So yeah, next hour. Right after our songs for you, we will be discussing X and Juice. Right now, we have No Problem, Chance the Rapper, featuring Lil Wayne and 2 Chainz.

0: We're keeping the music and the vibes going with another hour of Culture Shock on WONC Naperville, Chicago.
1: You know we back, right? Clear the streets out. Come on with it.

0: Is Culture Shock welcome back? Is your host Noah?
1: I'm Shanita.
2: And Holly.
0: And that was Orange Moon by Erykah Badu. So now we're getting into our Juice WRLD and X little section. We have a couple of songs. It's not like a whole bunch of songs, but it's about maybe five songs from the both of them. And I'm just going to play and discuss like sort of their legacy and their impact over this next hour. Right now we have Lucid Dreams for you by Juice WRLD.

No.

0: 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There's your host, Noah.
1: I'm Shanita.
2: And Holly.
0: And that was Look At Me and Lucid Dreams. Lucid Dreams by Juice WRLD and Look At Me by X. How do you guys feel about really just the both of them and their influence on hip-hop?
1: I think their influence on hip-hop was very, very huge, but also like their music had meaning to it. And I think just like even the era when they came out and they were dropping those songs, it was like the SoundCloud era, but also like the era of where people talked about depression, stress, suicide, like those type of things just throughout. And I think what made them even more bigger stars were being open that they went through that stuff. It was relatable to their listeners and their fans. And a lot of people don't talk about that. And I think it made people talk about it, especially coming from like men and boys, like where they're more closed off and they don't really express their emotions. And they did that through their songs, but also the just overall through Instagram and expressing, hey, that they do suffer and go through those things.
2: I think it just brings like a different light over to rap and R&B, because it's like, a lot of people would describe this type of music as like more of a club or trying to like think of like appropriate words to say. Kind of like how country music only like talks about women in a certain way, like country men artists, and that like that's mainly what you know about that. Kind of like in rap, it's like more of like club music. Anybody that's like religious might not be towards rap. They don't lean towards it. But I think like Juice WRLD and X, they brought a different light to it. Mental health in men isn't talked about enough. It's not brought up because men are seen or supposed to be seen as like alphas and stronger and not have any emotions at all. But like, I think X and Juice would just bring that to light, and they use their music to like bring a lot of good to it.
0: Yeah, I mess with that. I would definitely agree with both of you guys' points, especially in this time of the time that they're in. This is the SoundCloud era where like you could really just post whatever music you wanted and you could blow up overnight. You didn't really have to do anything. You didn't really need a label anymore. All you needed was yourself, BandLab, I guess, and then SoundCloud to post everything. And that's how a lot of these people got popular. I believe that's exactly how X and Juice were popularized, was just through sharing similar artists through SoundCloud, and their name just was more frequently passed around. But I also agree with your point, Holly, about they spoke on things that was more relatable and what a lot of men wouldn't have spoken about in the hip-hop or rap scene. Depression and just like acknowledging that you're not feeling good. Not like, oh, I'm gonna go beat him up today type rap, but more of just like, I'm not feeling mentally well myself today. So yeah, I really do appreciate the music that they put out. For me personally, I wouldn't say that I less necessarily like Juice WRLD music. I don't know what it is about it. It's not like he's a horrible rapper. I actually love him. He's really great with freestyles. I've seen like some of his freestyles. He's amazing at it. I just don't like his music just doesn't mesh well with me, but I love X's music. His is amazing. I mess with that.
2: Yeah, I don't really lean towards Juice WRLD a lot. It's like I'm more focused on X, and X and Cardi B were like one of like the biggest artists in my playlist or in my music world. Those are the two artists I listen to the most. But like Juice WRLD, I mostly know Lucid Dreams.
1: Yeah, I would agree with you. Like that was probably made me might be like the only song I know about Juice WRLD. But like you said, I don't think he was like a bad artist. It's just like I don't think his music kind of go well. Yeah, with me. But X, yeah, yeah. Oh my God. For sure, I love him.
2: I'm in like middle school and elementary school blasting Satin Changes, and it's like maybe not the right time. Maybe I'm too young for that. But
0: maybe
2: those two songs were like really good. I love those two, and I think there's like. Me saying that, it's like, oh my gosh, it's like a surface level fan. But like, those were good. Like, I know a lot of like Jocelyn.
1: Oh yeah, that was the song.
2: Like, that was so good too. Mm-hmm. And it's like, I don't just know like the TikTok popular songs. It's just those two are the ones that I leaned more towards when I was younger.
0: I mess with that.
1: And it was good. Like, when you actually listen to the artist's music, and I feel like with his, I was able to do that. I would listen to his albums, listen to like an EP if he dropped one. And it was just meaningful, like, mm-hmm. especially I just love when he would like sing and post those Instagram videos. I'm like, he has a voice, like,
0: mm-hmm.
1: and he used it. He used his voice and stuff well. And he also did a lot of positive and a lot of good. And I think when you do get fame and money, some people change, but some people, they remember and they stay them their true self, and they also give back to the community. And that was something that X always did and pride himself on. And he was able to donate and to like different foundations and stuff, whether it was like posted or not. Like, he always gave back and he truly cared. So I love it when it's artists or just celebrities in general that gives back to their communities and they use their platform for good. And I think that was something that he really did well, which is just like, oh, man.
2: Yeah.
1: Yeah.
0: Yeah, I mess with that. So now we'll be moving on to, we have All Night by Juice WRLD. This is also a collaboration with BTS and Riot, as well as Girl My Dreams by Juice WRLD again and Suga.

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0: extension. Get up another one, uncle, cousin, brother, send glory to all the chosen ones that will rid you of innocence. But in a sense, innocent will soon behold the ignorance, blasphemous, killing our own, murdering black.
1: We see, I see, death before the children, white guys and white girls hanging from the buildings.

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1: I'm Shanita. And Holly.
0: And that was our section of X and Juice WRLD. Amazing artist, if I say so myself. Great in terms of impact, skill, as well as just determination to make good music. I feel like that's what you need, especially now when really anyone can become an artist and just produce music. You need to definitely have the heart.
1: Yeah. You've got to like really, really want it and work hard towards achieving your goals and not giving up.
2: I would agree. When it comes to music, you got to know like what sound you want.
0: Mm-hmm.
2: Who are your listeners? What is your audience and who's listening to the music? Which age gap? Is it for all ages? Is it for Gen Z? Is it for the boomers? Like, you just gotta know, like,
1: Gen Alpha.
2: Yeah, Gen Alpha. You know, that boomers. You gotta know, like, what's your audience, but what's your sound? Finding your voice. And knowing like what you want to write about, because sometimes you can have writers and it matches with the melody of like the beat, the song, but you have to know like, okay, hey, I want to talk about this. Mm-hmm. Or what's on my mind, and just really knowing like how to match the beat with the voice and knowing like with the lyrics, whether you're like rapping, rhyming, or singing, trying to create melodies. So yeah.
1: I completely agree. I also think that like another thought would be like, what mark would you want to leave? Like,
2: yeah.
1: what is it that you want people to remember you as years after? Especially like in these moments where like we have these great artists, Mac Miller, X, Juice WRLD, who have passed away, but it's not like their names were forgotten or their music was like left. It's like we remember it and we hope to hear new music, but you know, that's not happening.
2: Yeah. And that's another thing. Yeah, I really like that. It's leaving your mark, and you know, like that means so much, like because we can always go back and listen to their songs and mm-hmm. stuff, but like you said, like they're gone now, so it's like not really as much new music, and if they do drop it, it's like it's not the same.
1: Yeah, it's tampered with. Yeah. Like Michael Jackson's Chicago song.
2: Yeah.
1: How that one was messed with.
2: Yeah.
1: After he passed. Yeah.
2: And yeah. Like, ain't gonna lie, I be playing that one, girl. That's my channel.
1: But it's like, what is it that like you know that you want people to see you as and how you want to be perceived after so many generations.
2: Mm-hmm. Yeah. What you think, Noah?
0: I agree with both of you guys. I really love subscribing to the notion that if you want to be remembered, you have to differentiate yourself. And I feel like both of them did that like to a T.
2: Mm-hmm.
0: Like, I don't think that there is anyone else who sounds like them. Like, they sort of created their own wave when it comes to the more what was this? I think people started calling this emo rap at a certain point.
2: Oh yeah, I remember that.
1: Yeah.
0: As well as they would also sing in their raps as well. Like, the only other person that you could name that does that is Drake, but he doesn't do it like how they do it.
1: Yeah. Drake is Drake. That's Drake a whole that's a different thing. Yeah, is he is not.
2: He ain't got the vocals. How
1: we can't compare him.
2: Yeah.
1: No. Yeah.
0: You got a point. You got a point. But yeah, no, it's really interesting because you can see how they like on some songs, like for X, for example. He would sing on some songs, and then, like, you had Look At Me and Riot come up next, and you're like, what just happened? Like, what is this, like, immense energy change? It's, like, just crazy. It's refreshing, in mm-hmm. my opinion. So, you know, I appreciate both of them and what they had to give to hip hop.
2: Yeah, they will be remembered.
0: Absolutely.
1: Always, yes. I mean, it's been a minute, but like, I think even younger generations, like Gen Alpha, could possibly like hang on to these artists and like listen to this music. I have a Gen Alpha little brother, so it's like, yeah. I can't even imagine what music he'll be listening to, what new artists he'll pick up on, or like Gen Z, like we pick up on like artists that were from way before our years of being born, mm-hmm. and like we bring them back. So it's like maybe Gen Alpha's gonna bring back X and Juice WRLD. Maybe there's gonna be a new artist that could be similar and like inspire that much as they did too.
2: I think so too. Mm-hmm. I'm gonna tell my kids about X.
0: Yeah. Yeah. The children of Gen Z are gonna have some interesting music artists. Stories in general.
2: Oh yeah, for sure.
1: Oh yeah, I am telling them that the pandemic was worse than what we did go through.
0: And I mess with that. Yeah, that's the end of the show. Thank you, listener. Thank you, Holly and Shanita, for coming on. We really do appreciate you guys. And this is Shanita's last time. Is this like your last time on the show?
2: Yeah. Oh, like,
1: man. I'm going to cry. Stop.
2: It's bittersweet. But I've enjoyed like coming here like to the show.
0: Mm-hmm.
2: Especially throughout the summer as well too. Cause just being able to like talk about different topics mm-hmm. that I probably haven't talked about in a while, or just like what's going on. It's always interesting to like see other people's thoughts, or like even with different artists that we may have forgot about, like, oh yeah, I remember so and so and so and so. So I'm like, oh, this is like a great specialty show, and I honestly enjoy it each time that I come on, getting to talk to you, Noah and Jaden, and like different other like guest co-hosts. It's very meaningful. I will miss you all. Absolutely. And you too, Holly, and yeah. being able to just work with you with the social media and mm-hmm. everything. I'm like, yeah. Oh, man.
1: I told Shanita earlier this day when I saw her how, like, I was the first year coming in, and, like, even having, like, the role of social media was surprising in itself. Like, what do you mean? I'm just starting off, and, like, I'm helping with the social media account. And then being told that I'm working with a senior, I was so terrified. I'm like, I don't know what to expect. And then I got to know Shanita. I was like, okay, this is cool. Like, I love her. She's amazing.
2: You too. I was like, and it was so new to both of us because yeah. it was like a new role. So I'm like, okay. And like, you were so like open to different like ideas mm-hmm. and doing this and that. And so it all worked out.
1: Yeah.
2: Yeah.
0: Yeah. You got to come back on the show at some point.
2: Mm-hmm. I definitely will. I will, like, pop in and surprise you all. Like, hey, I'm here. but it's been good. It's been mm-hmm. good. Thank you for always, like, inviting me, having me, and everything. I've enjoyed it.
0: Absolutely. Thank you as well. So, with that, we have X-Boy for You by Sherry concluding our night. Thank you again, listener, for staying with us. We'll see you next week.

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1: Fake ran all over you. 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
1: Hey, young Metro, don't trust you, I'm gonna shoot you. 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
2: Hey, written all over you. Fake written all over you. 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Fake written all over you.
0: Trust is a mother.
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While I'm crying, I clean the feet of the sweet Jesus. 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It's known to tear retinas in a single gleam. Shut the up when you hear his

0: The street corner was fun. 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I was out with your mother, man.
1: Ah. FM 89 now brings you the music of 1964 to 1974, a legendary decade in rock and roll history. So put on your bell bottoms and stare at your lava lamp. You're going to get groovy on tonight's edition of Vintage Rock on WONC Naperville, Chicago.

Tommy James and the Shondells on Vintage Rock, Money Money. I have a story about that song coming up very shortly. But first, The Vagrants, Respect.

That was Neil Young's Cinnamon Girl on Vintage Rock. Hey, it's Emma. If you have a song you'd like to hear, text it in 630-637-8989. We're going to have our Rolling Stones 4x4 tonight coming up around 10:30. Four songs by the Rolling Stones, all back-to-back, so stay tuned for that. As I was talking about earlier when we heard Money Money by Tommy James and the Shondells, I have a little story with that song. So over the past weekend, I went to a not new, but new for me record shop and came home with a lot of 45s. I came home with like, I think 14 of them, and most of them were songs that

we play here on Vintage Rock, including that song. And I was so, so excited to be able to come home with all of that stuff. Even if they don't play great, some of them do, some of them don't. It's just cool to have, in my opinion. Let me know if you have vinyls still, especially 45s, of the stuff that we play here on Vintage Rock. And if you do, what's your favorite? 630-637-8989. Coming up next, Creedence Clearwater Revival, Long As I Can See the Light.

A request from Clint in Eden Prairie. Badfinger, No Matter What on Vintage Rock. King Crimson, Cadence and Cascade coming up next.

0: King Crimson, Cadence, and Cascade on Vintage Rock. We're coming up to our Rolling Stones 4x4. So if you've got requests, send them in 630-637-8989. Going back to the vinyls that I got. So I ended up getting that many partially because the place that I went had 45s for 50 cents each, which is insane. That is the cheapest that I have found records for. I could have come home with more, but I didn't have enough time to really dig through all the crates. That's typically my problem, at least with 45s, is that record stores will keep them now in like boxes below everything else. And so it's so difficult to sit there and like, usually I end up having to sit on the floor and like sort through all the stuff, and it's just not all the time worth it from what I've seen. But this place definitely had some good stuff, a lot of psychedelic rock, which I love. Coming up first for our Rolling Stones 4x4, we've got a request from Panko in Sun City, Arizona, Street Fighting Man on Vintage Rock.
1: They were in the limelight of the British invasion. 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Are they? Tonight's Vintage Rock 4x4 is the Rolling Stones.

Yeah, you know, we ain't talking alone. Who's listening? But I don't really know.

A request by Greg from Naperville to end off our Rolling Stones 4x4 is Can't You Hear Me Knocking off of 1971's Sticky Fingers. Andy Warhol actually designed the Sticky Fingers album cover, and Mick Jagger had sent him a note about complicated design and how it could, like, delay the production of the album. And Andy Warhol still ended up going with a cover that had an actual working zipper on it. If you've got a request, text it in 630-637-8989. Coming up next on Vintage Rock, Idle Race, Sitting in My Tree.

Are You a Boy or Are You a Girl by The Barbarians on Vintage Rock, The Beatles, Yesterday, coming up next, and if you've got any requests, send them in 630-637-8990.

Whoa, man. What time is it? It's 11 o'clock. Cool, man. Another hour of vintage rock starts now on WONC, Naperville, Chicago. Oh, man, this sounds so groovy.

Procol Harum skips softly My Moonbeams on Vintage Rock as requested by Bruce from Lafayette. Coming up next, The Kinks, Come On Now.

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Big Brother and the Holding Company on Vintage Rock, Ball and Chain, which was originally written and recorded by blues singer Big Mama Thornton, who also had other songs that got covered and became bigger hits. So I love it when I find something that's covered that's originally by Big Mama Thornton. If you've got a request, send it in, 630-637-8989. Coming up next, The Who, Baba O'Riley.

David Bowie changes from the 1971 album Hunky Dory on Vintage Rock. The song was written while David Bowie was going through a lot of personal change himself. If you've got a request, send it in 630-637-8989. Coming up next, the Allman Brothers Band, Every Hungry Woman.

Uriah Heep's Sweet Lorraine, as requested by Tom from Wheaton. Coming up next on Vintage Rock, we have another request from Tim in Chicago, Jan and Dean, Drag City.

The Gants, I Wonder, on Vintage Rock from the 1966 album Gants Again. This is the last that you'll hear from me for tonight on Vintage Rock, but we still have more music to keep it going. Coming up next, we have a request from Joel in Wheaton, Blue Oyster Cult, Screams.

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0: 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It's almost like they read my mind.
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You can find updates for them in a number of places, including your phone. 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
1: It's one small step for man, one giant leap for mankind.
0: At that moment, humanity saw the impossible become the possible, and today the sky is not the limit. Achievement. 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

0: 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The Thanksgiving turkey being served at Grandma's.
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0: Teacher Lauren Johnson returned all the graded essays but one. He believed that one student was capable of more.
1: I don't believe taking the middle of the road is your philosophy. This time, write something you really believe.
0: The student wrote a new one about excellence. Instead of just grading an essay, Mr. Johnson changed a life. I am that student. I became a writer, and I wrote this to thank him.
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0: In 1987, some inner-city first graders were promised a college education. 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It came from Oral Lee Brown, who saved a large portion of her modest income every year for these children.
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0: Ocarina from Psychedelic Porn Crumpets here on FM 88.9. Love that band so much. They make such great like riff rock music. But good morning. My name is Jesse Hudgens. Welcome on into another edition of Morning Mojo Recap. Recap is what we did last year to recap every week of Morning Mojo. Not this year, though. But I'm going to admit, y'all, I'm like really tired today. I don't know why. I actually like got home and I took like a pretty good nap yesterday. Took it pretty easy yesterday. I know I gotta not take it so easy today because I have a lot I have to get done on my plate. I have a lot I gotta work on. I, you know, have classwork I gotta do because it, like I mentioned earlier this week, this is my last week of class here at North Central College. I've been doing a summer class all summer, not all summer, just like for the past, like 6 weeks, 7 weeks, something like that. And so we're in like the final stretch of it all. And I have assignments due today, assignments due Friday. But on top of that, I have other stuff going on. We have something really cool going on here at FM 89 next week that I'm going to be doing. I can't talk about it just yet. I don't want to save the surprise. But I'll talk more about all this stuff I got to get done today here in just a bit. But for right now, Guns N' Roses.
1: One, two, three, four.

Do stay tuned. I'm going to continue talking about the things I got to get done here today. But for right now, New America.

New America, new music from Kenny Hoopla featuring Albert Hammond Jr. here on FM 89. Love that song. It's arguably probably one of my singles of the year to have come out from just music in general. I absolutely love that song. I think Kenny's doing amazing stuff, and I think adding Albert to that track was nothing but greatness. But still talking about stuff that I got to get done today and all that whatnot. I have work I got to get done today for classes. I have an article I got to write. I have a whole plethora of things I got to get done today, folks, because I am a busy guy, but yet I'm technically not employed. I don't know how I've made that happen, but I've made it happen. As you know, I am currently on the hunt for a job. It's not been easy. I'm still waiting to hear back from some places, so holding out hope here at FM 89 at the moment, because I would like to make money, because I want to spend that money, and I want to save that money, and I want to use that money eventually.

New Order here on FM 89. It is that time of the morning for your punk rock pick me up. We're going to be looking, here at home in Illinois, and we're going to be specifically looking at the band Cheerleader Roadkill, who I've actually had the great opportunity of meeting and interviewing here at FM 89. I believe that interview is on our SoundCloud. I'm not sure. Don't quote me on that one. I'm just going to say, I don't know, because sometimes things get lost. It happens. But when I got to talk to them, they were wonderful guys. They're doing great stuff. They got some great punk music out there. And I remember hearing them for the first time and being like, wow, this is like a really cool band. Like, we need to play them more. So let's listen to them. The song I heard first from them, and that is Suburbia.

Suburbia from Cheerleader Roadkill, your punk rock pick me up here today. Highly recommend going out of your way to go check them out because, again, they are such an awesome band. I actually really loved Golf Course Intercourse, their album from a few years ago, 2024. Really awesome album. Also features like a really great acoustic track on it. I would have never expected that. I was like, wow, this is like a really meaningful acoustic track here. It's called Monday. I really love that song. That is one of my favorite songs from them. And again, it's an acoustic track. So it's like, if they can nail both acoustic and, you know, their typical punk, like that means like that shows that they're really solid at what they do. Because not all punk bands can nail acoustic. I will say, though, that the following traffic report is brought to you by Exelon Business Services Company, LLC. Currently out there, you have a accident out in West Chicago at Crest Road, north of Roosevelt Road, with your next traffic report coming at 7:50. Next up, typo negative.

Lock in. Where's Jimmy? That's new music here on FM 89. Some more great, just pure rock music. Honestly, it's weird because a lot of it's coming from Australia. Like, oddly enough, from that, like, not like the research, but like technically research for What's Fresh that I've been doing. A lot of it's coming out of Australia, which is pretty awesome. It just he blew a stop sign, but still, it's awesome to see just all this great rock music coming out nowadays, because I've talked about this plenty of times. I feel like just like straight up rock music is almost a lost art at this point. It's a little weird to say, but you don't get a lot of like straight up maybe like riff rock or whatever. You don't get a lot of that. A lot of it is like different genre blending, which I don't mind. I don't mind by any means. I am a huge fan of genre blending. So we'll talk more about this in just a bit. If you have any straight up rock bands to recommend to me, or if you are a fan of genre blending, what is one band that blends genres that you absolutely adore? Let me know. 630-637-8989. Pantera up next.

Now, talking about genre blending, you're seeing a lot of it right now in the music scene. A lot of different acts from all different kinds of first genres are blending their primary genres with secondary genres. Even you're getting some tertiary genres in there. A little art vocabulary for you. But one of my favorite things to come out of this is the blending of genres in the hardcore scene. You're seeing a lot of that. You're seeing a lot of hardcore bands blending like styles of alternative, indie, emo into their hardcore music, which I think is awesome because it divvies up a genre that if you listen to it for too long in one certain light, it could potentially get old. So having that like switch up, I think is really awesome. Because I mean, there are certain genres where I don't think genre blending is really a thing in those genres. And I'll get to that in a minute. I want your opinion on this. 630-637-8989. You got Jesus Head from Angel Dust, a really great genre blending band, up next.

roses, fat men play with their garden hoses. This I love as a cynical bite, sausage speared by the

Stay tuned. I'm going to talk about the one genre that I don't think really has a lot of genre blending in it. But that's by nature of the genre itself. For right now, though, 1187 up next.

1187, that is new music, Cassie, here on FM 89. Now, talking more about genre blending here, I think there's one genre that, in my opinion, doesn't really do genre blending, if that makes sense. And I have to say that genre is alternative. Well, sure, alternative by nature can feature plenty different of styles. By all means, the genre itself is one that encourages blending of different styles. And so that, for me, like, kind of makes it, like, impervious to, like, genre blending, even though there is. It's a weird conundrum. Like, there are, the alternative genre itself is a paradox, by all means. So, I don't know. That's one of the genres that I would say kind of gets a buy from genre blending, because by proxy the genre itself should already be blending other genres, if that makes sense. I don't know, that's a weird way to put it. I wonder if anybody's ever done like an essay about this. I don't know. Will I do it? Probably not, because I don't have time. But we are going to keep the music going here on FM 89. Lemon Peeler up next.

Burn the Witch from Radiohead here on FM 89. Love me some Radiohead. A great alternative band right there. I actually got, my girlfriend got me OK Computer on vinyl last year. I was very happy about it. She tried to keep it a secret from me, but she wasn't able to. But getting back into genre blending, there's definitely a time and a place for it. I definitely think... there are definitely bad examples of genre blending. I look at Steven Seagal's delving into music and how god-awful it is. It's as god-awful as his movies, folks. We're keeping that running gag going. I will keep that running gag going like he has his entire acting career on life support. But, yeah, I don't know. There's always going to be examples of doing it right versus doing it wrong. Or there's always the, like... doing it just to do it argument, and I definitely think there are examples of that out there, and it just kind of has to come with an authenticity to it, you know? That's the, one of the big things for me, is there's always got to be an authenticity to the fact that, you know, you are genre blending and delving into different areas of music. But I will say, though, the following traffic report brought to you by Exelon Business Services Company, LLC. You have stop-and-go traffic on the I-290 inbound between North Avenue and I-294. Stop-and-go traffic on I-88 eastbound between Roosevelt Road and I-294. And an accident on the exit ramp of the I-355 northbound off-ramp to Army Trail Road. Your next traffic report will be at 8:50. Up next, Anthrax.

over anything from Midriff here on FM 89. That is new music here. Now, time to get into some comic book news because there's a lot to talk about here today. A lot, especially because last weekend was San Diego Comic Con, so everybody and their mother was out about and checking out all the new stuff. All the big companies were having their big new announcements. I think, though, the winner of the weekend does have to go to DC, though, because DC's announcements, next level, as DC announced a bunch of new stuff for their next level initiative, they showed off stuff for the new Etrigan series, the new Jonah Hex series, which is very exciting on top of that. That's going to be written by Michael Walsh. Which I loved Michael Walsh on Exquisite Corpses and his little part during the Superman Red and Blue series. But on top of that, you also had three new series get announced for Next Level. One of those being an ongoing titled Shadow of the Bat. That's going to be written by the Absolute Martian Manhunter team of Dennis Camp and Javier Rodriguez. They're working really closely with Matt Fraction on it to make sure it stays in line with continuity, but also providing their own twist on the mythos of Batman. But on top of that, you had a new Steel series get announced, which is very exciting. But I think the two biggest announcements came with a new Vixen series that will be written by Stephanie Williams. I will be ordering that. And a new Static Shock series that's going to be written by Cody Ziegler. I will be reading that. I love the character of Static Shock, and I feel like he is like easily the most underused character that DC has under their like belt of characters, and they have a pretty big belt, let me tell you. But yeah, man, I don't know. I'm very excited for these announcements. They are extremely exciting stuff, and just again puts DC at such a caliber when it comes to their comics and how in tune they kind of are with their fan base at the moment. But right now, we got to continue things musically here on FM 89, Alkaline Trio, up next.

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Jackie, that's new music from Bleach 93 here on FM 89. Now, looking at the Marvel side of things for announcements at Comic-Con, at least for their comics, nothing too crazy. It was a pretty reserved panel for them. They didn't really show off a lot across the entire weekend. They talked about Iron Man number 700, talking with some more Avengers Armageddon stuff. They announced a new Maximum X-Men series that is going to be starting up. Predator versus Punisher, and then also showed off more of the Midnight Universe, showing off some more variant covers and giving some first looks into their more horror-based comic line. It was all right. Nothing too crazy. I think the coolest thing to come out of it is the Midnight covers. I think the covers are amazing. And they look really, really cool. But outside of that, it was all right. The thing is, and I saw somebody point this out, this was a very interesting thing, and we can continue this conversation in a bit as well. But somebody pointed out how with the DC panel, you had people getting excited about the different writers that DC was pulling along for this panel and for these announcements, versus you have Marvel really just relying on IPs for the most part. Now, that's kind of been their prerogative for some time now, but it's just an interesting thing to think about. Now, we'll get back into this in just a minute. For right now, though, My Chemical Romance.

Stay tuned. Going to continue talking about, you know, the fact that most people were excited about the names being attached to the books over at DC versus Marvel trying to rely on IP. For right now, All Alone Again.

All Alone Again. That is new music from Jack White here on FM 89. Love me some Jack White. I love this new album from him as well. This new album, Frozen Charlotte. Really great record if you haven't gotten a chance to check that one out yet. Would highly recommend it. But still, going back to the conversation about how people have been so excited for DC and their announcements, mostly because of the writing team surrounding the characters. Obviously, you know, you could get excited about the characters just in general, but when you know you have a solid writing team around it, like when people found out that the team behind the award-winning Absolute Martian Manhunter was going to be writing a Batman book, yeah, people got excited about that for good reason. Or the fact that Stephanie Williams, she's been wanting to do Vixen for some time now, and the fact that she's finally getting it, that brought some waves. People have been wanting Cody Ziegler to be writing Static Shock, as he did phenomenal work at Marvel with Miles Morales, so they could see him taking a young adult character like Virgil and doing some really good work with him. So it's the fact that these writing teams are bringing so much excitement from DC. I think that's one of the best things about DC right now. And again, I've continued to say this week in, week out whenever talking comics, but DC just is continuously doing good stuff. So it's like, huh, who would have thought it would have taken about 15 years for them to finally course correct post New 52? Who would have thought? But I will say, we'll talk the new books that are coming out today here in just a little bit. But the Rolling Stones coming up next.

Spirit from the Blue Stones here on FM 89. Now, I do say this is a bit of a quieter week in releases for comics. It's the end of the month, so not much going on this week. You have new Detective Comics and a few annuals. Detective Comics has an annual. Superman has an annual today. You have Batman and Superman, World's Finest, has an annual coming out today. New X-Men, you have new Queen in Black, number one for Marvel, Mortal Thor, Doom Quest, Geiger, let's see, what else here? The Horror of Godzilla, which I've actually heard looks pretty cool. That one I might get around to reading if I got the time, but I'm actually kind of happy I don't have, like, a single release this week, which is like, yes, thank you. I get to save a little bit of money. I do say though, I kind of want to go pick up that Godzilla today, but I don't know. I think I'll pass for now, because I'm looking even back at last week. I didn't really have anything. I had Zatanna because my girlfriend reads it. And I think this is the new Gambit under Chris Claremont. No, it's not. Is it? No, it is. It is. That was last week as well. But other than that, I haven't really had anything new. Oh, in Corpse Knight come out recently, which, again, not a bad thing by any mean. I'm not going to complain about it. So I might go pick up my books today. I may not, because, I mean, next week looks a little bit more exciting. You have new Deadman. You have new Green Lantern, Batgirl, White Sky. You have a couple new things on the radar, but we'll talk about that, of course, next week, because for right now, we got to talk about how the following traffic report is brought to you by Exelon Business Services Company, LLC. The roadways, they are looking clear. So hopefully you're having a nice, safe morning commute as we continue things here on FM 89 with Cake.

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Arctic, that is new music from Porchlight here on FM 89. Love Porchlight. Porchlight rules. Lots of great new music out there in the world, folks. And if you're looking for some more great new music, all you gotta do, tune into What's Fresh every Monday, 8 to 10 p.m. Always something new to listen to over at What's Fresh. So definitely go check that out. But I am really enjoying this weather today. This weather looks great, and I, you know, am kind of bummed that I'm not going to be able to really, like, be outside today, if that makes sense. Like, I have the opportunity to be outside, but there's nowhere, like, at my house to really sit outside, and I don't want to go sit in the grass, especially because we still got to clean up at our house from, like, the weather the other day. And how bad the storms were. We still have crazy branches. We still got to get out of our backyard. It just sucks because my mom and dad are on vacation right now. They're not coming back till Saturday. So it's one of those, got to deal with it, I guess. So I'm kind of bummed I'm not going to be able to really chill outside much today because of this weather. But, because of the rain recovery. But I definitely think we have a chance to open some windows here today. But are you looking forward to the outside weather here today? Let me know. 630-637-8989. 21 Pilots up next.

Do stay tuned. I'm going to keep talking about today's activities here in just a second and some fun outdoorsy stuff I thought about doing, but probably won't. But for right now, Domino's.

Domino's from Hi Danny. That's new music here on FM 89. Now, one of the things I do like to do when it is nice is definitely sit outside, get some homework done, maybe do some reading. I definitely have some books and comics that I want to sit down and read. I just got Hellboy Omnibus number one not too long ago, and I'm like through the first story, but I got to get through the rest of it. So slowly but surely, that will be something I take down for the later this summer. But I have, again, my thesis that I got to finish up for class and for my overall master's degree, which, I mean, it just feels weird saying. Today's project is not too bad. I just got to leave some comments on people's posts. And then Friday is where all the big submissions come in, because Friday is where I got to submit everything. I got to submit the final, like, product itself. I got to submit a video of me reading through it. There's a lot to go down here, folks. Not to mention, you know, still got to prep for roommate reviews tomorrow. I've already watched one of the movies, but I got to get around to watching the other one here today. So eventually I shall do that. But you know, we'll get around to that as we go on throughout today. So it just kind of stinks that I'm not really going to be able to be outside today, mostly because I got so much work I got to get done all throughout today. But luckily I handled like my chore stuff yesterday, like cleaning my guinea pig's cage. That was a big thing I had to get done yesterday because it had been a hot minute since I cleaned it. So I felt like a terrible guinea pig dad. But we'll continue things here on FM 89 in just a second. Well, a few minutes actually. For right now, we have Rooster from Alice in Chains.

0: Cancel me. I'm tired from Fat Dog here on FM 89. Do love me some Fat Dog. But we have Danny in here with us here today. You and I, we've been talking about movies, our favorite movies and all that. We were just talking about Nacho Libre and how it's based on a true story.
1: Yeah, I started the conversation asking about Odyssey. You know, I've been thinking nonstop about it.
0: I mean, it's so good. We reviewed that last week for those who didn't tune into Roommate Reviews. But we got to talk about the Naperville Park District. And starting things off, we are actually talking about movies.
1: Yeah, coincidentally.
0: Literally.
1: The annual series, annual Park District series, A Night at the Movies, begins this Friday, July 31st at Rotary Hill. 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You know, it makes a great start to everyone's weekend. The first movie of the series is Homeward Bound, The Incredible Journey, but the rest of the lineup includes family favorites like Shrek, Zootopia 2, and more. So once again, the Night at the Movie series begins this Friday with Homeward Bound, The Incredible Journey at Rotary Hill. Movie begins at 8:30 p.m. If you want to view the full movie series lineup, you can go check that out at NapervilleParks.org.
0: Yeah, and to kind of continue things here, I mean, we're already heading into August next week. So
1: it's wild.
0: It is wild, but that just means we have to look ahead towards autumn, and I see here we have some registration starting up.
1: Yeah, so the 2026 Autumn Program Guide is officially available to the public on the Park District's website, and everyone can begin planning out their fall ahead of registration next week. So Naperville residents will be able to register for programs beginning Monday, August 3rd at 8:30 a.m., while non-residential registration begins Thursday, August 6th at 8:30 a.m., there are a ton of incredible programs lined up for the fall for people of all ages and hobbies, including some of our seasonal programs like our fall hayrides, and there's also, you know, fall basketball. 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Should be a great season. So get ready for registration and discover all of our fall programs in the Autumn Program Guide over at NapervilleParks.org.
0: Yeah, and where can people stay up to date on all things Naperville Park District?
1: Yeah, our website, NapervilleParks.org, has everything from events to updates, anything like that. Or you could just follow us on social media. 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
0: Awesome. Well, thank you, Danny, for all these great updates. Excited to talk more movies next week. So for now, we're going to get back into things here on FM 89. Press to Mecco up next.

Wilco here on FM89. Now that's gonna have to do it for me here today. Gonna head on out, gonna go home, get a lot of my work done that I have to get done here today, because boy oh boy, there is a lot of it. So do wish me luck, and do know that I will be back here tomorrow morning, same time, same place. Hopefully you'll be here too with me. Can't wait to be here with you. But to continue things here on FM89, we're gonna listen to one of my favorite groups ever, and that is Audioslave with I Am the Highway.

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It's FM 89 with Isa. That was Holy Holy by Y.I. Oak. If you have a song you'd like to hear, let us know at 630-637-8989. Coming up next, we have Weird by Minanima here on FM 89.

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That was Closer by the Lindas here on FM 89 featuring Haley Williams here in New Music. If you have a song you'd like to hear, let us know at 630-637-8989. When I read that, the name Closer, I honestly thought about Chainsmokers' 2016 vibes and how everybody is trying their best to live out the 2016 era, because much of my generation was still in elementary school and we were so jealous of all the high schoolers living it up with some of the best tunes. 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So coming up next we have Shout at the Devil by Molly Cure here on FM 89.

That was one last one out of by Less Than JQ on FM 80. Now, if you have a song you like to hear, let us know at 630-637-8989. Coming up next is Loud Places by Jamie XX.

0: Mission Control, this is Big Bird. We're fueled up and ready for liftoff.
1: Roger that, Big Bird. All systems go. T-minus 5, 4, 3.
0: Wow, that's one heck of a view. Feels like it's missing something, though. This is ground control to Mesa. That's better.
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Coming up next, though, we have Bad Case of Loving You featuring Dr. Doctor and Robert Pammer here on FM 89. 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

listening to FM 89. That was a Fast Food World by Dead Air here on FM 89. If you have a song you'd like to hear, let us know at 630-637-8989. I know that we are pretty caught up in the fast food world because the moment I got my wisdom teeth removed, I was craving Donald's, Chick-fil-A, everything in between, and I was on the verge of a crash out. I was like, there's no way that I can't have a milkshake from Chick-fil-A. First thing I did when they cleared me, they're like, oh yeah, like, she's fine. It's been a week. She's completely healed now. So she's perfectly fine to eat anything. I went to Chick-fil-A and got me some nuggets. But I've also been craving a box of Oreos. Those have been really hard to eat. Just because you got to chew on them a little bit more. If you've had your wisdom teeth removed, what was the biggest thing you were craving during your recovery? Let me know at 630-637-8989.

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That was a special request from Nick. What Do I Get by the Buzzcocks here on FM 89. I'm kind of wondering what do I get, because I very much had a sleepless night as I've been running around helping out with my sister as she prepares for a quinceañera, not hers, but it is a lot of work. Coming up next, though, we have Crooked Smile by Too Close to Touch. If you want to hear a song, let us know at 630-637-8989.

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You're listening to FM89's new music. That was Pandemonium by Pamela. And honestly, that's getting added to my rotation right now. You're listening to Flores y Fuego. Last week, we had a rock emo night. And I'm not going to lie, this is exactly my cup of tea. Yes, you heard that right. And I think it's like a mix of Arctic Monkeys. If you like, you have to like hear me out. Like, if Arctic Monkeys got revamped, which like I wouldn't want it to be revamped, but if it was revamped with Gen Z with a little bit of techiness, that is exactly how I would describe that song to anyone who asked me if they should listen to the song by Pamela. And it's my cup of tea. I love listening to newer musics, and especially just like the whole electronic scene. Even in rock, very small essence of it, this electronic vibe has been a hit for me. And I want to know, are we here for all the electronic EDM aspects that are getting added to our rock music and alternative? Let me know at 630-637-8989.

That was Locomotive Breath here on FM 89 by Jethro Tull. If you have a song you'd like to hear, let us know at 630-637-8989. Coming up next, we have Enemy by Father of Peace.

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That was Eternal Flame by Snarls, an American indie rock band from Columbus, Ohio, so not too far. Basically, our neighbors. Would love to see them live in person. I just love their vibe. They absolutely killed it. But we'll have to stay tuned and see where they'll be next. Hopefully in Chicago or somewhere nearby that I could probably commute to and not have to book a hotel. Their vibe is just absolutely insane, and I have to see them for myself in person. I went to a beauty school dropout concert last semester, and I think that was probably my favorite concert of all time. And imagine Snarls with their vibe they're bringing to the table. Who knows? But if you do want to follow them and keep up with them, follow them at Snarls Band on Instagram. Coming up next, we have Graduate by Third Eye Blind here on FM 89. 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

That was Drive By Growing Pains here in FM 89's New Music. If you have a song you'd like to hear, let us know. It's 630-637-8989. Speaking of growing pains, don't think this is technically considered a growing pain, but losing your wisdom because of your wisdom teeth might be the actual thing. I remember I woke up from surgery and I passed my phone. My mom passes me my phone. She goes, "Oh, like, you got a message." Open my phone. It's my best friend. My mom knows my best friends. She's like, "Oh, what did your friend say?" And I look down and my friend goes, "Looks like you lost all your wisdom." But there was really not much there to begin with. Didn't know whether I was offended or needed a good laugh, but the anesthesia wore and did its thing. I was dying after that. Let me know what you think at 630-637-8989.

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I want to know because I am low-key starving and kind of need ideas. You know when you're very hungry but don't know what you want to eat? Very much how I'm feeling right now. So give me your go-to lunches and what you're eating right now. Let me know at 630-637-8989. Coming up next, we have back-to-back songs by Built to Spill. 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

listening to FM 89. That was Car by Built to Spill, and we're playing your favorite songs back to back. It's lunchtime, second helpings here with Issa. If you have a song you like to hear, let us know at 630-637-8989. Coming up next, we have two songs back to back by 10,000 Manics, starting off with Candy Everybody Wants. I know that my favorite candy is Reese's Peanut Butter Cups. Don't think there's anything better, but let me know. I like to know what your favorite candy is also.

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Just heard two songs back to back by 10,000 Maniacs. That was Like the Weather. And much like the weather, it is beautiful outside, or I believe it is beautiful from what it looks like in here. UV's high currently, and I'm always very jealous that I can never be there when the UV's very high. But it's 78 degrees here on the campus of North Central. And I mean, I don't know about you, but my favorite weather is a comfortable 75 degrees or maybe low 70s. Comfortable enough where I can wear shorts, hoodie, whatever I feel like. And I'm not too hot, not too cold. And by the time that it gets dark out, it's a beautiful bonfire setting in front of me. I don't know. I feel like a very old soul saying that, but maybe this is my first go at it. Let me know what you think. Coming up next, we have a special request for Todd, Lost Souls Forever.

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Those were two songs back to back by the Guess Who. But Todd, don't forget, I'm not over here forgetting about your second helping. Coming up next, special request from Todd. We have Fire.

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This is Issa with you with our newest music that was Over Anything by Midriff. And I want to know, what would you choose over anything? If you had, this is a constant debate in my house. If you had to eat one food for the rest of your life, what would it be? And you have to choose it over everything. And my sister, she always loves asking this question because she's like, if you like a taco, this tells me this, this, and this about you. Or if you choose pasta, it tells me this, this, and that about you. Like, girl, why are you reading everyone? I don't know. I felt very like I need to be sheltered now because she just saw right through me. But I want to know what your favorite food is that you would choose over anything, could eat it every day, breakfast, lunch, or dinner. Let me know at 630-637-8989, as well as your favorite song at the moment.

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You're listening to FM 89. That was Pilot Light by Sincere Engineer. And I am so excited to say that we are going to be officially in our new setup, new location here on FM 89. Would I be the last one? Probably not. I know we have a couple more people ready to play your favorite tunes this evening. Be here till 3 p.m. So if you have a favorite song you'd like to hear, let us know at 630-637-8989. Coming up next, though, we have Blue Jeans by Silver Tide. She's a

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You're here with Issa. That was Pretty by Harrison Gordon here in a new music, playing your favorite tunes. And of course, we left off talking about how my sister always asked us what our favorite foods are. But I'm having an interesting conversation that maybe we need to pick our favorite countries or multiple countries and pick one food from each. If you had to narrow it down to your top three countries and your top food from each one, what would it be? Let me know at 630-637-8989.

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You're listening to FM 89. We're playing your favorite music, new and old, but this is some of our newer tunes. We have Pain for Your Love by Broken Social Scene. I want to know, besides Pain for Love, what is something you'd probably put everything on? Would you bet your entire life to win the lottery? Probably not, because the chances are extremely low. But if there is something you'd put pain, everything you owned on, what would it be? Would it be love? I want to know what your thoughts are. Let me know, 630-637-8989, as well as favorite song of the hour. If you haven't heard it yet, let us know. We'll play it for you here on FM 89.

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That was Every Time You Go by Three Doors Down. But coming up next, we have Seen Red by Killing Joke. If you have a song you'd like to hear, let us know at 630-637-8989.

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We have your newest, freshest beats. That was Dominoes by Hi Danny. Probably one of our favorite artists that we keep here in our current on FM 89. If you have a song you'd like to hear, let us know at 630-637-8989. Speaking of our favorites, while we're keeping the parks and our trails clean because it's so beautiful outside, who wouldn't want to walk their little puppers right now? Naperville Park District's parks and trails are enjoyed by all of us. So to ensure these spaces remain clean and enjoyable for everyone, please keep dogs leashed at all times in public parks and pick up after your pet every single time, everywhere, please. 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

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That was Girl Intentions by Freak Slug. And my intentions are to help get my friend be prepared when she enters her first year of college. We're currently looking for laptops that will be good for a pre-health student, as she kind of was thinking about bringing her Chromebook, and we're like looking at each other like, don't get me wrong, I love a Chromebook. It gets the job done. But here, with her major and everything, we do have to leave Google and hop onto Excel and Microsoft and Teams, which is low-key a culture shift. Freshman year had me shook the amount of times I was on Teams, but I grew to love it. I think I'm slowly being transformed into like a Microsoft girly. And I really wanted a MacBook before I got this. And I was like, no, this was definitely the move. So I don't know. Are you team Apple or team Microsoft in terms of using your laptops? Let us know at 630-637-8989, as well as your favorite song. 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

That was In This Moment, y'all. The radio station looks so empty. I'm like about to tear up because there's no way that by tomorrow we will be in a whole new location. And it's kind of exciting because I'm curious to know how this is all going to work out by us moving into a basement. But it's like unbelievable that I was able to at least spend 1 year in this building. This is the place I looked forward to so much when I was applying to colleges and I got accepted to North Central. The radio station was one of my like biggest reasons to come. And but yeah, I mean, looking forward to new adventures. But for now, here is Alkaline Trio.

that was new music on FME9, Pin Up Boys by Westside Cowboy. So as I was saying earlier, this station is way too empty for my liking. There's like no posters. It's not, it doesn't look like the WNC radio station, how we've had it for so many years. And it's unbelievable that we are moving to a new location. As I also said previously, the radio station was one of the biggest reasons for why I wanted to attend North Central College. I explored other colleges that had a radio station, one of them being St. Francis, and their radio station is like a small room inside a dorm hall. I'm pretty sure. I can't remember exactly, but I just remember it was like a small little room, nothing really to it, and everybody was like so crowded. I'm like, that's not what I want to do. It's not where I want to be. And anytime I would tour campus, they wouldn't really show us the radio station, so I didn't know what was inside. But when I was finally able to come in and explore it, it was so exciting to see how much we had. And just, this is just for radio members. Us moving down to another location, like, that's going to be a shared space, and so it won't be just for us. So that's kind of upsetting. But yeah, I mean, looking forward to so many new adventures. Anyways, more coming up. Here is Joe Jackson.

That was New Music on FM 89. Jackie by Bleach 93. Anyways, so the moving of the radio station, it's been chaotic and it's been a long awaited moment for radio members. Not a good awaited. We've all been pretty upset over the fact that we won't have this building anymore. So it's been more like suspenseful. Maybe not horrifying. I'm trying to think of like the words that to use, but like it's been suspenseful. We've all just been kind of like a roller coaster before it goes down. We've all just been like holding on to the last moments and waiting to know what day we wouldn't be here anymore and like when we're leaving. And like the fact that it's within the next day, that's just, it's a lot to think about. But hopefully whenever we get into the next building, we enjoy it and we can make it our own, even though it has to be shared. I know that we will be able to make something great out of it. And like, I mean, the radio station's here, so we will always have those memories to look back on too. But anyways, more coming up. Here is Robin Lee. Here's Vale.

That was new music on F Main I and Cross My Heart by Lime Garden. I am so lost right now. I'm so sorry. I'm like, I haven't slept for a good while. I don't like sleep. I sleep, but like not so many hours because there's still so much to get done. And there's like, I have so many things to check off of my to-do list that sometimes, whatever. Sometimes it's like, I lose what I'm doing. And honestly, my family and like my friends would describe me as somebody who's like a bit forgetful and kind of like, they get tired of me sometimes, but they love me dearly and they just deal with it. But yeah, anyways, there's so much going on in my life right now. I got to go see a friend yesterday. Was it yesterday? It was yesterday. Yesterday was Tuesday, right? Oh my gosh. Okay. I got to see a friend yesterday. Pretty sure. I was here at the radio station as well earlier in the morning, and I came back later at night. Oh my gosh. I've been at the radio station more in these last 2 days than I have all summer. And honestly, I missed it because like throughout the school year, I was here almost every single day, and that hasn't happened for a minute. So it was really nice to do that. But anyways, more music coming here for you soon. Here is Thursday.

That was Metallica. And if there's a song or an artist that you really enjoy and you want to be able to hear on the station, please send in the request at 630-637-8989. Here is Mindset Evolution.

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1: 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I still own my firearm. I keep it in a safe because I wanna keep my grandson and myself safe.
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That was Tommy Lee Butch Walker. 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

0: That was New Music on FM89, Ocarina by Psychedelic Prawn Crumpets. Okay, so I don't know if this is like me just growing a little older, or maybe it's just me being a stressed out human being with a lot of things to do and just not really enjoying the job that I have right now, because like it, like, a job is a job. I have money, I have income, I have a form to pay for my fun activities, but also to pay for my studies, because that is like the premier, that has become my like primary reason for working. I used to, 16 years old, when I first started working, it was for fun. My parents didn't want me to work because they didn't want me to enjoy the money more than studying, which that never ended up being the case. And so growing up, me having a job was just so that I could pay for my own wants instead of asking my parents. Because I'm aware that they didn't have the money, that they didn't always have the ability to pay for things that I wanted. They had to pay for my needs, and that is till this day what they do. Their responsibility is to pay for the things that I genuinely need in life: food, a house, beds, clothing. But outside of that, I'm paying for my own things. It was agreed upon that I would, that they would pay for my studies, but you know, we've come to the point where it's like I need to help out too, and I'm okay with that. But more coming up here is They Might Be Giants.
1: I'm talking about a lady who's actual size.
2: No.
1: I'm talking about a lady who's actual size.

Aerosmith. And so, as I was saying, now that, like, we're in a time, my family, my brother's going to college, I am in college, there's so much going on. My little brother's entering school, and they have to pay for that. And then there's a more bills. So it's like now, instead of me just being responsible for my own things, my own wants, I'm now carrying on another bit of responsibility and actually having to, like, grow a little bit more and having to help out in the house with money, which, you know, kind of scares me because I don't make enough. But at the same time, I'm excited to be able to grow in a way and appear more adult, like, in that form. So that's something I'm, like, scared of, but, like, also looking forward to. Anyways, more coming up. Here is Wallows.

here's another one for your next playlist. 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

That was new music here on FM 89. New America by Kenny Hupia and Albert Hammond Jr. Honestly, sometimes I get so scared of like announcing these names because I have no idea what I'm pronouncing sometimes. Anyways, so I don't know if I explained myself correctly earlier. Basically, like, yes, like, you're able to use money to, like, spend on yourself, and, like, you're able to, like, spend that money however you want to. But for me, when I was in high school, my parents didn't want me to work. They didn't want me to have to struggle in a fast food area like McDonald's. McDonald's was the worst job that I've ever had. And maybe it was because I was young. Maybe if I go back to McDonald's, it's going to be a different experience because I'm now older and I've had enough work experience to actually understand. But there were moments where I'd cry in the back room because I'm 16 being yelled at by 30, 60-year-old people by just simply doing my job. There was this one time at Wingstop where I work at right now where this DoorDasher started yelling at me because he didn't understand why I had to check his phone to like see the confirmation order. It's like, that's not me saying anything. That's my manager, my boss is telling me that that is what I have to do. So if I want to keep my job, I have to ask you for the confirmation. But yeah, anyways, more coming up here is Folk Impulsion.

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That was, I'm sorry, I can't pronounce his name. Correct me if I'm wrong. Galeons. Oh my gosh, I'm so sorry. But anyways, more coming up. Here is Greta Van Fleet.

was new music on Hafmeyn9, Dual Blade, Disguised by Static Dress. Anyways, so money has become very difficult in my family, kind of. And, like, I mean, it's mainly college, studying. Like, both of their kids, luckily, were attending college. We chose this career path. I plan on living on campus, so my responsibility is paying off that cost because my whole tuition is pretty much covered. Tuition's good. Same with my brother. But it's just now us having to like chip in a little bit more. My little brother is going to start kindergarten soon, and there is some payments that we have to make for those. There are some of those payments. Never realized that you actually had to pay to go to school. Like, I mean, like college, yes, but elementaries and through high school, I thought that was like, since we are required to get the education, I didn't think you'd have to pay for it. My brother isn't attending private school. I know private schools are paid. This is public school. I didn't realize that there are some costs, but now like I've learned. And so that's coming up. But luckily, after a lot of research and a lot of stressful moments, I have realized, or I've learned from communications, that I have enough scholarship monies to cover a good amount of my costs, and that there's less money that I have to spend on college that I'm so grateful for, and I'm so thankful to the opportunities that I was given. And now I don't have to stress over money that much. My parents don't have to stress over that money for my education. It's just like a smaller amount, which honestly is payable through my end. So yeah, that was the main news that I had. Anyways, more coming up here soon. Right now, here's Creeper Lagoon.

That was Liz Fair. Anyways, I am excited and happy that so many essays, so many long nights of writing and thinking about what I'm going to write and how I'm going to accurately describe my life in these essays for the scholarships, that it all paid off. There were scholarships that I didn't get. I didn't get the renewal scholarship, but I'm grateful that there's a lot more that I have and that my payments are less. Anyways, more coming here for you are the beaches.

Pure Rock Radio. This is WONC, Naperville, Chicago.

That was Johnny Lang. If there's a song or an artist you'd like to listen to, please send in those requests. It is our request, happy hour right now. So spam those, make those come in. That way we can play all of your favorite songs here on the station during this hour. Anyways, our requests go to 630-637-8989. Here's Gray's Basement.

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Well, the song is Danger by South Arcade here on FM89 during our Quest happy hour. Anyways, I'm at work, and well, whenever I'm at work, there's like a lot of like teens that come in during like closer to closing shift. Oh my gosh. I don't know. Maybe it's with age where I get so annoyed when they come in, or maybe it's just the fact that like we close at midnight, and so it's like within closing period, and then all of a sudden just like sometimes it will be so slow for like the last maybe 1.5 hours before closing, and then all of a sudden there's like 20 teenagers coming in through the door and wanting to order whatever they can. And like also it's like teenagers don't have that lot of money, they don't make that much, so they're also trying to like look for what's like the cheapest and like trying not to spend the most. But they yap so much, and I know I'm still a teenager, I'm still 19, I have a few more months until I'm 20 and maybe I can separate myself from that group. But for now, I know that I recognize that I'm still within the same age range as a lot of these, but like I'm also kind of far off because these are high school ages rather than me being in college now. But they like, oh, I can't stand them. I'm so sorry. I have a story for you guys coming up, but here's Elton John.

That was Novocaine by Alice Cooper. So, as I was saying, there were these teens coming in this one night, and I was, like, tired. And, oh my gosh, okay, so we were left with no bathrooms. The bathrooms broke down or something like that. They weren't available, so we had to travel, and I had to go out quickly just to go. I went to McDonald's. And then when I came back, there were these two teen girls looking for the bathroom. And I was like, okay. I mean, not looking for the bathroom. The two teen girls came in to order. And it was like, that was like, whatever. I'm like, it's two teen girls. Doesn't matter. But then there's like a bunch of like other boys that came in. And honestly, like, if you know teen boys, they're pretty loud and annoying, and they act a certain way. I might be one-sided. I don't know. I might just, like, not like being around teen guys. But these guys were being loud and annoying when they came in. They started flirting with these girls, and, like, there's a noticeable age gap between them. And then this guy tries to just, like, I don't know. Hold on. More coming up. Here's a song request by Todd from We In, This House Is Not For Sale by Ryan Adams.

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That was Heart Cook's Brain by Modest Mouse here on Our Request Happy Hour. Anyways, so as I was saying, these teen boys came in, and I'm pretty sure there was like a pretty big age gap between the teen boys and then the girls that came in, and they like started like bothering, not like, I feel like in their eyes they weren't bothering them, it was like whatever, but I don't know, it's like I'm trying to take the orders of these girls, and these girls are, like, more focused on talking to these guys. I'm just like, I don't feel like standing here. I have other orders to take care of. There's delivery orders. There's call-in orders. There's Uber orders. Like, people will get mad if they don't get their food on time. And who will get yelled at by angry customers or their manager? Me, not you guys. So, let's get to ordering. And this one guy, when the guy start ordering, that he tries to like in a way performatively flirt with me, like there was like no way that this guy was into me, I'd say, but it was like more performative, just like trying to like make jokes with his friends, and I'm like, no, like, just what would you like to order? I'm not playing these games. It is exhausting. I closed two nights before, this is my third night closing, and I'm not dealing with this. No, thank you. So, what is your order? I'll put it through, and I'll get your food to get you out of the way, to get you out of here as fast as I possibly can. And it was just, like, a lot of that, but there was this one guy that was really nice.

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1: Thank you. Oh, and could I have another glass of water, please?
0: No.
1: I'm sorry? 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

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If there's a song or an artist that you would like to request, please send those in at 630-637-8989 and we can play those for you. 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

was new music on FMA9, Baby Teeth by Camp Blue. Anyways, so this week is a little bit more exciting and I think a little less stressful because I'm looking forward to these events. I've had to work, and working where I work at is not in any way not stressful for me. But I really enjoy it. I enjoy my coworkers, so it's not so much. It's just a, like, struggling sometimes, you know, having to stay up, closing. Oh my gosh, last week I closed all week, and I was like, what in the world? This is new for me. Working night shifts is new. I would usually work morning shifts or like mid shifts because that's what my parents let me do. They didn't want me staying out so late. I didn't have my license at the time, so I couldn't drive myself. But this is my first time doing late shift, so like I'm closing at midnight, 1 a.m. It's a new experience, but it's not that bad. Anyways, I got to see a friend yesterday, and that was nice. We got to hang out, and after so many months of planning this, and then this weekend I get to go on a little trip with my friend group, which is so exciting. I'm looking forward to that. It's stressful planning things in this group chat. It took a minute, but we're there and we're so excited. I'm looking forward to it. But more details coming here soon. For now, here is a song request from Max from Aurora, In the Name of Love by U2.

That was new music on FME9, Stain by Lemonsucker. Anyways, we are waiting for my little brother to go to school because he starts classes first. And it's so exciting to start back to school shopping again. Except, like, I saw the school list, it's a bit longer. That's not like the kind of list that we would get at school for our school. It'd be like smaller from what I remember. But I was always excited to go. And I always looked forward to it and getting a new backpack every year. What, growing up, we'd get a new backpack every school year, but then I think it was like middle school, towards the end of middle school, where my parents decided that there was no more new backpacks. It's whatever backpack you have until it lasts you, and then if it breaks, then we'll have to buy you a new one. And I remember being so upset over that because I really enjoyed always getting a new backpack every school year. Even though, like, well, I think I was the one to cause that because I did talk about how, like, oh, like, my friends do have the same backpack, like, throughout the school years, and I don't see them changing theirs. And so I think that's where they got the idea that, like, no more new backpacks. You keep the one you have. And then after a while, obviously, I got used to it and I was okay with it. I kept the same backpack. Except, like, oh my gosh, I was not super cautious with my stuff. I don't really protect my things. But, like, with my backpacks, it was pretty bad. I always shoved so much into them and they were so heavy to carry. And obviously, the amount of stuff that I had would end up breaking the bags. So that was a problem that I had to work on. Anyways, more coming up. Here's Neon Trees.

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saves the day. If there's a song or an artist you'd like to listen to, please send in the request at 630-627-8989.

That was new music on FM89, All Alone Again by Jack White. So, as I said earlier, we're excited for Mateo to start new. Like, this is like, he's starting kindergarten, and then my other brother and I are like in college now. So that's a big gap, and it's going to be very interesting. Also, I've got to unteach him a lot of things that I taught him so that he doesn't get in trouble in school. And I've been working on that. We've been trying, but I think this, he's like a lot of energy. He enjoys having fun. He can't sit still. So he is very different from how I grew up and how my brother grew up. We were both like very quiet and like more shy. We would stay seated. We wouldn't talk to anyone as often. I mean, we kind of still do it pretty much, but my little brother, he is a ball of energy. So that is going to be a new experience for my parents, I think. I don't know what parent-teacher conferences might look like, but I think there will be some more stuff to talk about and not just, oh, they're good kids. Anyways, more coming here is Adam of Lunar.